0: Ice Radio. 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
1: 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Recording studio somewhere far, far away.

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0: The Alternative.

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Cause love to me is sacred. I don't hate you, I just hate that you're

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1: 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Geen playlist, maar

0: bijna 10 jaar bezig hiermee. 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Hoe dan ook, welkom bij deze aflevering hier op Ice Radio. Wat gaan wij doen deze week? Nou, hetzelfde als vorige week. Oftewel, een geluidsfragment manifesteren. Dat doe je door te concentreren. Oftewel, dat doen we samen, dat ik niet alleen de schuld heb. Hey, hier is Donald Trump.
1: We need Greenland from a national security situation. It's so strategic. Right now, Greenland is covered with Russian and Chinese ships all over the place. We need Greenland.
2: Well, now, after months of negotiations, he, together with the Danes and the Greenlanders, have announced that the two sides have reached an agreement.
3: The way Donald Trump describes it, it will give the United States permanent control over security and all other needs being kind of the key part of that there, because the United States and Denmark are part of NATO, so the United States has always been involved in protecting security. But one of the things that Trump has had his eye on with Greenland is the economic resources, the natural resources, the critical minerals that are present on the island, and denying access to those to other non-NATO nations. While it's not annexation, while there's not going to be an American flag planted in Greenland, it does give Trump some of the things he wants, even if it doesn't give him that big, clear item that he had desired so much.
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6: Zit hij gewoon naar zijn eigen uitzending te luisteren?

upon us is but the passing of greed, the bitterness of men who fear the way of human progress. The hate of men will pass, and dictators die, and the power they took from the people will return to the people. And so long as men die, liberty will never perish. Don't give yourselves to these unnatural men, machine men with machine minds and machine hearts.

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a lifetime of achievement. If I pushed you to the edge, but you were too polite to leave me. Do you miss the rogue who coaxed you into paradise and left you there?

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The universe away. And when I got into the accident, the sight that flashed before